The only thing better than a full tank is a full wallet. The $1,000 Great Gas Giveaway continues with your next chance to win tomorrow morning at 9. Cape Cod's Feel Good

0: to Cape Cod's feel-good 60s and 70s hits. So if some health advice from the 90s has withstood the test of time, talkers are saying that a lot of those everyday habits from that era are still being backed by strong evidence. Now, things like eating more fruits and veggies, staying active, quitting smoking, getting your yearly physicals, breast and skin cancer screenings, and making time for your friends are just as important as ever.
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1: So it turns out that techxiety is what they're calling it. It's one of the biggest modern parenting stresses that's keeping parents up at night. Essentially, parents are losing an average of 7 hours of sleep a week worrying about their kids' screen time habits and social media. Yeah, they said that kids who already have smartphones, yeah, their parents lose an additional 2 hours of sleep a week because now they're worried about their child's mental health while on the phones. Where do you stand?
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0: to Cape Cod's feel-good 60s and 70s hits. Back to school. 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

0: too. So with this heat heads up, they're saying that we could be losing sleep because obviously heat interrupts sleep. Now, they did say that a lack of sleep for more than 3 days can really make you cranky. Nobody wants that, right? So they suggest keeping your bedroom at 68 degrees. But if you're trying to save money in the process, the Department of Energy is suggesting that number should be closer to 78. I couldn't do it.
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I appreciate you letting us keep you company, making us your soundtrack on this Monday. Don't forget to wake up with us, though. 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

0: Cool 102. So apparently the average music fan does about 2/3 of the listening alone. Yeah, when you break it down and add it up, it's 379 hours a year. Now, they did find out that a lot of us music lovers believe that the music experience was way more communal back in the 1990s. They say we used to listen to music with other people a lot more than we do today. And because of this, we have a lot of fond memories of making and sharing mixtapes with friends.
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Storm conditions are expected soon, so now is the perfect time to get ready. 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

0: Cape Cod's feel-good 60s and 70s hits, Cool 102. So it turns out some retailers are introducing sensory-friendly shopping hours. Basically, they're giving their customers a quieter, calmer experience. So I can tell you they're reducing music, bright lights, and other distractions, but it's during designated times. So for example, Sephora, Walmart, Target, these are among these stores that are making some changes. Now the goal is to make shopping more comfortable for those that are sensitive to noise, lights, crowds, smells, things like that. But for example, a lot of businesses are doing this maybe Tuesday mornings. Some are even making this happen Saturdays at participating stores at the first hour of the opening.
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1: See, doing something for yourself, it is huge because it's not only better for your mood, it's better for your mental health. At the end of the day, you just deserve to feel better. 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I'll explain more next.

0: too. Cape Cod's feel-good 60s and 70s hits. They say doing some things for a few minutes that are just focused on you, well, that can make a huge difference when it comes to your mood and your stress levels. Now, according to mental health experts, they say that it's simple activities like getting outside, listening to music, practicing gratitude, even taking a short break from screens can be a huge help in resetting you in as little as 15 minutes.
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Hey, it's Michelle Faye. I am checking out, but I hope you have a great rest of your Monday night, and don't forget to wake up with us 9 a.m. to 5 p.m. every hour. You'll have your chance to win that $1,000 right here. 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
1: Hey, it's Christina. All right, so let's talk about free things you'd love to do over a weekend. 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
1: Hi, it's Christina. A lot of people getting Botox with the same goal, getting rid of wrinkles, because the smoother the better, right? Actually, having strategic wrinkles is okay. The goal isn't to look like 25 again or have a totally frozen head. It's just to look like a healthy, rested version of yourself. Who's with me?

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Hey, it's Christina. I don't know about you, but every time I leave the house, I feel like I'm spending money, especially with my kids. Oh my gosh, this summer has been crazy. Let's talk about it in 6 minutes.

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0: Hit Pods, feel good 60s and 70s hits, cool 102. Hey, it's Christina. So we're talking about free things that you can do over the weekend, especially in the summertime. Kenny, you got some great ideas.
1: Man, just sit around a campfire. That's perfect, man.
0: Oh yeah. But then my kids are going to want the s'more stuff, you know? Can't we just sit around and sing campfire songs, please?
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102, Cape Cod's feel good 60s and 70s hits. Hi, it's Christina. We got some modern English coming up, Michael Jackson on the way, and John Bon Jovi next.

0: Castillo.
1: Hey, it's Christina. All right, so Spider-Man Brand New Day is breaking records. The latest entry in the Spider-Man franchise has made an estimated $168 million on opening night. By the way, beating the record set by the Avengers Endgame. So I'd say ain't bad.

0: Cape Cod's feel-good 60s and 70s hits, Cool 102. Hi, it's Christina. Big shout-out to Sarah, who won $1,000 every hour. This is awesome.
1: No way. You've got to be kidding me. Oh, my God. Thank you.
0: Welcome. You sure did, and you can win too. Coming up 9 a.m.
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1: Well, it looks like the Salvation Army is already facing a toy shortage ahead of Christmas. They don't have very many toys left from last year because they increased the number of people that they serve. So at this point, you know, it's past Christmas in July, but if you can, start donating.

0: Fazio.
1: Hey, it's Christina. Well, Phil Collins is revealing he came very close to the other side in 2024 as a result of his alcohol issues. So, you know, of course, he stopped drinking back in 2012. He started again in 2023, landed him in the hospital. So glad he's clean and sober, much healthier now. Everybody.

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2022, Kid Cudi's Feel Good 60s and 70s hits. Hi, it's Christina. I feel like every time I walk out of the door, I'm spending some sort of money. Who's with me on this? Let's talk about ways that you love to save cash when you step out and have some fun.

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1: Sarah, when you're stepping out, trying to have some fun, what is a way that you love to save some money doing it?
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This 11-year-old girl battling leukemia turned her hospital room into a menu. She taped handmade posters to her window asking for pizza and donuts. Well, of course, when the photos hit socials, everybody was stepping up to deliver fresh pies, cupcakes, donuts, all the things, all the carbs, you know, just to put a smile on her

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0: 102, Cape Cod's feel-good 60s and 70s hits. Take advantage of the cash. Oh my gosh, there's so many things that you could do with it. I've got a ton of home repair stuff. Ooh, I don't even want to think about it. Man, home ownership. It's expensive. We've got your next chance to pick up $1,000 coming up this morning at 9 a.m.
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1: Hey, it's Christina. Lionel Richie is cracking me up while he's on stage taking and huffing oxygen out of a can. Because listen, we ain't spring chickens these days, and he's up there performing, running around on stage. I mean, can you blame him? And joking, what's in this can?

0: be able to get away from even the family and everyone, you know, family, just take the friends out, take the boys, have a couple of beers and, you know, enjoy a scenic view. I think a boat, you know, they say more money, more problems. 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So
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Todd's Feel Good 60s and 70s Hits, Cool 102. Good morning, up and at 'em early, or just a late night rider with me. 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You want to hear something? 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

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Cool 102. Hey, hey, it's Christina. All right, some great requests coming up. Bill Medley on the way, Billy Joel and Nirvana. 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
1: Well, it looks like the American Red Cross is calling for a national blood crisis. At this point, they are falling very, very dangerously low in blood donations. 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
1: Hi, it's Christina. Becky, you got some great news for me. What's going on?
2: 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So
1: oh, wow. I'm
2: off every Friday until the end of August.
1: Ah, that is amazing. 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
1: How do you love saving money on a long weekend? Because I feel like every time I step out the house with the kids, we're spending at least $50. If I'm lucky, it's usually $100. Steph, tell me about it.
2: Honestly, and I mean, it's not very exciting, but I personally just relish being at home. Mm. 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
1: Yeah. Well, listen, 90s summer. 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I'm like, 90s summer's boring. Well, it is what it is. 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
1: So apparently they're going to be relaunching MySpace because once was old, could be cool again. I don't know.
0: We'll see. They've been hinting.

102, Cape Cod's feel-good 60s and 70s hits. Hey, it's Christina. We are so grateful you're here and listening on the iHeartRadio app. Let's talk about money and how you could score a grand this morning. I'll tell you more in minutes.

0: Cape Cod's feel good 60s and 70s hits, Cool 102. Kick us off again this morning. Your next chance to win $1,000, just like Claudia. Congratulations.
1: Oh, I can't believe it. I'm shocked. With $1,000, I'll pay some bills and take care of my pets. Thank you. Thank you so much. I got to sit down.
0: Yeah, that's amazing. Hey, we've got your next chance to pick up $1,000 coming up again this morning.
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1: Okay, so the American Heart Association is saying it's fine if you drink up to 5 cups of coffee a day. That's minus flavors, creamers, and sugar.
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0: 102, Cape Cod's feel-good 60s and 70s hits. So, KFC fan, yes or no?
1: Oh, yes, but I haven't had it in a long time.
0: Me neither.
1: I'd love to have some right now.
0: Well, listen to this. KFC founder, Colonel Sanders, some of his personal items are going up for auction.
1: Okay, Colonel Sanders?
0: Colonel Sanders.
1: Well, okay. First of all, was he really a real dude that was an actual colonel?
0: Yes.
1: And it was really his recipe? Because I see the old-timey photos of him, but I always thought they were like, we need someone to be the face of this place.
0: Yeah.
1: You've got a cool mustache. You be our spokesperson, colonel.
0: Yes, you could be our mascot. No, KFC was founded by Colonel Sanders, who was a real dude.
1: Wow.
0: And really looked like that. Now, did he dress up in the white with the cool, you know,
1: Mark Twain outfit? Yes.
0: Mark Twain with that black, I guess you'd call it a bow tie. But that's one of the items up for auction.
1: His bow tie?
0: Yeah.
1: You stop it right now.
0: I swear. Along with, I think one of the things they should also do are his glasses.
1: Yeah.
0: Because that would be the whole setup. But that one and the other big item that people are eyeing up is the pressure cooker. I guess when he originally started doing the chicken, that original recipe started with a pressure cooker, and that, the OG, is up for auction.
1: I am shocked that they have these items.
0: Yeah. In fact, there's a shot right here of the clip-on. It was a clip-on bow tie with the little danglies underneath it.
1: Dude, you know the current logo, which is like the black outline of his face with the bow tie and KFC under it, just to refresh your memory?
0: Sure.
1: I saw on Reddit, and now I cannot unsee it. Somebody thought that was his little body. And now that you see it.
0: Like a stick person.
1: And now that you see it, I cannot unsee it. It is no longer a dangly bow tie.
0: I think Meredith just ruined the KFC logo for everybody.
1: Thanks, Reddit. You guys have to go look at it if you haven't seen it in a while.
0: It does. It looks like a little stick man.
1: And he's almost like, hooray, we're going this way.
0: Other personal items, watches, the original cash register, a cutlery set.
1: What?
0: Yeah, just a lot of cool stuff. So if you're a KFC fan, keep an eye out for this auction.
1: I think that auction is finger looking good.
0: Yes, it absolutely is. And now you know that he was a real dude.
1: In
0: some of his restaurants, you can see him posing with other celebrities. He was the man. He sold the franchise to a big company back, I think it was 1964.
1: Okay, I want to know which branch of the military made him a colonel. I got to know, is that just a fun name? Or where did he go? I have to know more about him.
0: Yeah, is he an? I don't think he was an actual colonel, but
1: his whole home is for sale. Look at this beautiful thing.
0: Yeah.
1: Wow, this is fun. Dave and Meredith, baby, they're good and nice.
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0: Q102, Cape Cod's feel-good 60s and 70s hits. Hey, we could do a quick blank game now if you want. This headline got my attention. Let's see how good you are. Meredith, you could play this one, and everybody listening, play for exhibition purposes bragging rights.
1: All right.
0: You can leave us a talk back on the iHeartRadio app if you'd like. Here's your headline. Convicted felon with 17 felony arrests flees a traffic stop and throws a bag full of blanks out the window. And it's two different things, I guess, in the same bag. A bag full of blanks out the window.
1: He's been arrested how many times?
0: 17.
1: Wow, that's my favorite number. A bag full of...
0: Hold that thought.
1: Okay.
0: Let's see. In fact, write down your answer.
1: Okay.
0: Let's see how well you do. Coming up next, we are going to reveal the blank. And you have two different things to choose from. All you need is one for bragging.
1: Okay, rights. I like it.
0: And if you get both, it's bonus points.
1: Send us a talk back or a text.
0: Good luck. Let's fill in the blank.
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0: 2, Cape Cod's Feel Good 60s and 70s Hits.
1: We are filling in the blank, baby, and let's see how you do with this one. It got my attention because this is a bag full of blank. A convicted felon who had 17 arrests gets pulled over for a traffic stop. He didn't stop. He takes off and throws a bag full of blanks out the window. And it's actually a bunch of two different types of items.
0: Okay, well, Mark has a guess on the text line. He said, I'm guessing guns. I don't know why, but it's the first thing I thought of.
1: Well, Mark, Terry, and Josh, all dudes, nailed it. Because it was actually a bag full of guns and drugs.
0: Oh, my gosh. I was going to say syringes and rocks. Like
1: also a weapon and drugs.
0: Yes.
1: That would have worked. I guess he bailed. He runs out of the car. And while he was driving, he threw a black bag out, which contained guns, meth, fentanyl, and crack cocaine.
0: Sheesh.
1: This is a Florida man. He crashed into a backyard and... I love this when a police dog finally took him down when he ran into the woods.
0: The last story I read about someone throwing a bag of something out of the window when they were getting arrested, the bag actually said on the front of it, her bag said, there's probably drugs in this.
1: What?
0: Yes, it's like, and I've seen these bags in stores, maybe drugs in here.
1: Well, that's, so as a joke?
0: Yes.
1: I wouldn't take that through an airport.
0: I know.
1: Oh my gosh.
0: I know.
1: So there you go. Thanks for filling in the blank with DM in the AM.
2: Hi there.
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4: 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Welcome you back after this.
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0: Let's start the show today with a thank you. Smartest listeners in the world, we appreciate you getting up early, and we appreciate you listening to us. Good morning, Eminem.
1: Good morning, David Jones. How are you doing?
0: I'm doing great. We'll be doing even better later this morning. I tell you, we do game time, never the same game, 2 days in a row, right around 7:40. Today, we're going to be playing What Year Was It?
1: That's right. I'm digging back through my calendar to pick a year, and I will find some clips, music, movies, and headlines from that year.
0: Plus, when it comes to cleaning out relatives' house for whatever reason, how much of the junk are you going to keep? And how much are you getting rid of? We'll get into that later this morning as well.
1: That one's really hard. And I know a lot of people, especially as we get to the age where our parents are starting to move out or downsize.
0: Yeah.
1: Oh, man, it is a mess.
0: So that and a lot more on the way Tuesday morning with David and Meredith. Stay with us.
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2: Oh, I listen to you every morning before work. You get me going. I'm happy. Just a happy camper at work. Thank you.
0: A happy camper. We have done our job.
1: How stinking sweet is that? I will say, though, as soon as she said happy and then said it a second time, my brain, because of how it works, this is all I could hear. You remember these videos for the longest time?
0: Let's hear it.
3: Look at my happy guy. Oh, just a happy, happy, happy guy. Oh, just a look at that, a happy. Oh, the happy dog.
0: Oh,
3: just a happy, happy, happy.
1: Good,
3: my
1: house. She's a happy camper.
0: Oh, happy camper.
1: Have a great day at work. We are so honored when you guys choose to wake up with us and spend time every morning. It just means the world to us.
0: And thanks. Ratings recently came out. Not that that's your problem, but let's just say you're keeping us gainfully employed for at least another 4 to 6 months. I love it.
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1: Do you remember when we pulled this from Game of Thrones?
2: Shame.
0: How could I forget it? It's one of the craziest, wildest scenes, yes.
1: Well, I am bringing it back for this story.
2: Shame.
1: A Georgia family is really upset after a car dealership sold a car to their relative who happens to be blind.
0: I'm sorry. What happened?
1: He also has a mental disability. This guy's name is Thomas Johnson. He's 74 years old.
0: Okay.
1: He takes a bus to Heritage Volkswagen, and he had $15,000 with him that he saved working small jobs. And he always said, I want to own a car again. Well, a salesman sold him a used Mini Cooper for just over $14,000. Then he had to drive Johnson home himself.
0: Oh, my.
1: Since Johnson could not see well enough to drive.
2: Shame.
0: Well, as the driver's lawyer, you can't discriminate. If I want to buy a car, baby, you got to sell me a car. It's not their responsibility to know that it'll be driven with vision.
1: You shouldn't sell a car to someone who can't physically drive it off the lot.
0: I object.
1: No?
0: No.
1: So no shame?
2: Shame.
0: Well, maybe a little shame.
1: Okay, he's completely blind in one eye and can only see shadows out of the other. I don't know. I think there should have been somebody else there to at least drive it off the lot. This guy was alone.
0: Was it at the beginning or end of the month? Because I know car dealers have to hit their numbers at the end. And being a former salesperson, I would just like to say, and I'm also a lawyer, clearly, I just told you a minute ago.
1: Yes.
0: If it's near the end of the month and they got to meet that number, great job. Ring the bell. Oh. Not of shame, but congrats on the sale. You just hit your quota, guy.
1: Wait a minute. I'm ringing the bell of shame, and you're ringing the bell of
0: sales.
1: Sales.
0: Yeah. Oh, great job out there, everybody. He hit his numbers and our fast track numbers for the dealership.
1: I like how I read this story under the category of shame, and Meredith is saying, hey, what time of the month was it? Because I want to know. Shame.
2: Shame.
0: We've got goals to meet.
3: Not so fast. It's not over yet. More with David and Meredith is on the way.
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1: DoorDash is launching a new shopping service, and they're calling it Cringe Mart.
0: Okay, I hate to even ask, but what is a Cringe Mart?
1: Well, it's a new app that groups together products that people feel embarrassed buying in person. So starting this week, the collection you can shop from includes humorous categories like digestive remedies, UTI treatments, and other personal care products. They say it's an untapped market with more than 4 million customers ordering cringe essentials over the past year. Is it delivered in a brown paper bag?
0: Breaking news for all my fellow pumpkin spice addicts. Starbucks announced the date they are bringing back pumpkin spice latte, and it will be August 25th. Feels a little late this year. Starbucks also announced a bunch of new fall drinks and treats, but I stopped listening after pumpkin spice latte. My fall personality is officially about to be back in business. Hallelujah, here we come.
1: Eminem, did you see the guy who took a flying leap off the Brooklyn Bridge the other day?
0: What? No, what happened?
1: He lived to tell the tale. The yet-to-be-identified 44-year-old man fell 278 feet into the East River using only a food delivery bag as a parachute. Luckily, the NYPD Harbor Unit was already at the scene and was able to fish him out of the water quickly and get him to a nearby hospital. Investigation underway. No charges have been filed at this point. I guess instead of DoorDash, it's DoorSplash. Sorry, too soon.
2: Hit him with the hurry up headlines.
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0: Okay, this story comes with a bit of a challenge for the smartest listeners in the world. This is so weird, but I giggled at this, and I'm going to share it with you. But I'm leaving one part of the story out.
1: Okay.
0: See if someone can figure it out. There was a rare gecko born recently, and this gecko had two heads. Now, normally, they don't last too long. They, you know, they're sharing a brain. They can't figure things out. This one, supposedly, getting along swimmingly. They named this gecko, or geckos, after a duo musical group.
1: Okay.
0: Name the group. See if you can figure out what this gecko is called. And it's a famous duo.
1: Casey and JoJo.
0: Casey. Well, there goes that contest. No, it's not Casey and JoJo.
1: Okay, famous duo.
0: So no Googling, guys. If you can figure it out, we're looking for the musical duo that this this gecko was named after. They said the gecko's doing really good. Super cute. They're figuring how to get along and how to move. Moving is a challenge, too.
1: So since I get the heebie-jeebies when I see one gecko, this one would just give me the double shivers.
0: You want to look? You want to see the picture?
1: I don't think so. Sure.
0: All right. There's the double-headed gecko. It's kind of cute.
1: No, it makes me feel funny inside.
0: Okay.
1: I don't like it.
0: All right. So it's not Casey and JoJo.
1: Okay.
0: But what musical duo did they name this two-headed gecko? Why don't you text us the answer for bragging rights, 96893. Start your message with DM.
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1: Every morning right around this time, we play some games. 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
1: All right, we're going to go back in time, play you some audio clips here.
3: When did that happen? What day is it? What is it?
0: I've got a couple clips selected from a certain year. You have to guess the year. Here's a song.
1: No Googling. Okay. I remember that black and white video.
0: That was my, I've heard Madonna songs when I was little. I had already heard them, but that was the one that got me. I was in my garage doing the whole hand dance around my face. And then one of that same year's top movies.
1: Okay.
4: Sam's dead.
5: Tell our lover.
4: He says he loves you. Sam would never say that.
6: Molly, you in danger, girl.
1: Wow, that
0: Molly,
1: one,
0: you in danger, girl.
1: That one's challenging.
0: That's one of the most famous lines. Molly, you in danger, girl.
1: Okay.
0: Okay, there's bigger lines. Do you want to hear that movie one again, or you want to just let it rip?
1: I think so. Let's hear it one more time. It was recorded with a potato.
5: Tell our lover.
4: He says he loves you.
6: Sam would never say that.
7: Molly, you in danger, girl.
4: Sam's dead.
1: Okay.
0: Sam would never say that.
1: Sam would never say that. All right, good luck. This one's got me. The song, I'm leaning towards a particular year, but that movie, I can't wait to find out what it was.
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0: We're playing What Year Was It? We have a couple of clips from that year, a movie, and a song.
2: All right, I'll do it in that order this time. Here's the movie.
0: Okay.
3: Tell our lover.
4: He says he loves you.
5: Sam would never say that.
6: Molly, you in danger, girl.
0: All right.
2: Molly, you in danger, girl.
0: Still got me.
2: And here is a song.
0: So you have both items of pop culture, but now you got to figure this out.
7: When did that happen? What day is it? What is it?
8: Hi, good morning.
0: Hey, did you, first of all, what's your name?
8: My name is Tammy.
2: Tammy,
0: what do you got for the year?
8: 1990.
2: It was a great year, and it is the correct year.
0: All right.
2: Was it the song or the movie?
8: It was the movie.
2: Oh, my gosh. Okay, would you like to tell David what movie that was?
8: Ghost.
2: It was Ghost.
0: Ghost?
2: Yes.
0: What?
2: You will hear all three of the main characters in that clip if we play it back.
0: Did
2: great
0: not
2: job.
0: Recognize that at all. I think it may have been like the action sound to it, because I don't consider Ghost an action movie.
2: No.
0: But that one was like, hey, Sam wouldn't say that.
2: You're right. You're absolutely right.
0: I would have gotten it had you said ditto.
2: Right.
0: Or, hey, Ghost, come over here and help me make this pottery. I would have nailed it.
1: 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You're Never Board Games. 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
2: Hey, David Meredith. I'd like to make a song request if possible. I'd like to hear the song Every Rose Has a Thorn by Poison. If so, thank you. If not, have a great morning.
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1: Cape Cod's Feel Good 60s and 70s hits. 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
1: DoorDash is launching a new shopping service, and they're calling it Cringe Mart.
0: Okay, I hate to even ask, but what is a Cringe Mart?
1: Well, it's a new app that groups together products that people feel embarrassed buying in person. So starting this week, the collection you can shop from includes humorous categories like digestive remedies, UTI treatments, and other personal care products. They say it's an untapped market with more than 4 million customers ordering cringe essentials over the past year. Is it delivered in a brown paper bag?
0: Breaking news for all my fellow pumpkin spice addicts. Starbucks announced the date they are bringing back pumpkin spice latte, and it will be August 25th. Feels a little late this year. Starbucks also announced a bunch of new fall drinks and treats, but I stopped listening after pumpkin spice latte. My fall personality is officially about to be back in business. Hallelujah, here we come.
1: Eminem, did you see the guy who took a flying leap off the Brooklyn Bridge the other day?
0: What? No, what happened?
1: He lived to tell the tale. The yet-to-be-identified 44-year-old man fell 278 feet into the East River using only a food delivery bag as a parachute. Luckily, the NYPD Harbor Unit was already at the scene and was able to fish him out of the water quickly and get him to a nearby hospital. Investigation underway. No charges have been filed at this point. I guess instead of DoorDash, it's DoorSplash. Sorry, too soon.
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0: Okay, we're going to go back to the phones. We shared a story with you, bizarre, about a two-headed gecko that was born. Normally, they don't get along, they can't move around, and they pass away pretty quickly. Mm-hmm. This one is doing great. And they named this gecko after a famous musical duo. Since we do a lot of music here, we're taking some great guesses. I gotta thank, Isaiah has the guess of the morning. It's not wrong, but so far it's my favorite.
1: Okay.
0: Milli Vanilli.
1: Oh man, that one's too good.
0: One side is Milli, the other's Vanilli.
1: And when they start to shed, the gecko,
0: yeah.
1: You can blame it on the rain. Oh, sorry.
0: Girl, you know it's true. Yeah. But that is not the name.
1: So stupid.
0: Yeah, this is a pretty stupid question.
1: I love it, though.
0: But we have full phone lines. People want to get in on this for bragging rights. Hey, you got one?
2: Hall & Oates.
0: Hall & Oates.
1: Okay, that's even better. I think they eat oats.
0: It's not Hall & Oates, but that's a great guess.
2: Thank you very much, guys. Have a great day.
0: Thank you.
1: That is a good guess.
0: I need the musical duo.
3: The duo. Simon and Garfunkel.
0: Was that a guess or did you know this story?
3: No, it was a guess.
0: What a great guess.
3: Well, thank you.
0: Congratulations. Who is this?
3: This is Sally Bree.
0: Sally, congratulations. You did it. You got bragging rights for the day.
3: Okay, thank you.
0: See ya. Every morning the gecko wakes up, one looks at the other and says, hello, darkness, my old friend.
1: Isn't it also a bridge under troubled water or something?
0: Yeah,
1: or
0: bridge over, bridge, but that's okay.
1: Oh, no. Okay, we got to bring this into, like, this century. Rick and Morty would have been so
0: Morty.
1: Much better. I know it's not musical, peas and carrots, anything. Simon and Garfunkel was what they went with.
0: That's what they went with.
1: Batman and Robin.
0: That's what I was thinking.
1: Yeah.
0: Yeah.
4: Good morning.
0: The two-headed gecko. Yes, go ahead.
4: The Righteous Brothers.
0: The Righteous Brothers.
4: And actually, my first thought was Simon and Garfunkel, but somebody else has the bragging rights.
1: Hey,
4: so.
1: Well, we like your suggestion better.
0: Thank you.
4: Oh, thanks.
1: Thanks.
4: Okay. Have a good day.
0: See ya. This one goes back a bit. What about this? Bartles and James.
1: Oh, I love those old guys.
0: And we thank you for your support.
5: 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See you soon.
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0: Okay, did you know that this summer and into the fall, we are celebrating the 100th anniversary of the legendary Route 66?
1: 100?
0: Yes. So this couple decided to celebrate it by spreading kindness from Chicago to Santa Monica, California. Their names are Janine and Ryan Mix, and they have a whole Instagram, YouTube, and a social following to go along this journey along the historic highway.
1: How does one spread kindness on Route 66?
0: I'm so glad you asked. They are driving along in a 1947 Ford Super Deluxe, and they complete one act of kindness every 100 miles. And you can follow this on their Instagram called One Good Thing. They also have onegoodthing.org. So along the way, they've helped clean up communities, paid for strangers' gas, left generous tips for hospitality workers, and surprised people with free treats. Some of the acts are planned, while others happen spontaneously as opportunities have arisen throughout the journey. Now, what's really cool is I'm at their onegoodthing.org or onegoodthing.org Instagram.
1: Yeah.
0: And it looks like they had a setback between day 6 and 9 of this journey.
1: Ruh-roh.
0: Something, a coil snapped in the 1947 Super Deluxe that they're in. They were stuck for a few days while that car got repaired. That didn't stop them, though. They went and visited a bunch of other places, brought cheer and joy there as well, and said it's so far it's been their favorite part of the journey. Right now, the most recent video they posted is day 11. So if you want to watch every act of kindness, just go to onegoodthing.org. on Instagram.
1: You were to pop quiz me, how old do you think Route 66 is? I wouldn't have even come close.
0: No, and you know what else is funny? I went and looked it up. In my mind, growing up, I thought it was much more south.
1: Yeah.
0: But it starts up in Chicago, baby, and heads all the way over to California. It's pretty awesome.
2: Kicks on Route 66.
1: Yeah, and look for those good deeds being done.
0: This is awesome, and that is your good news, baby.
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0: 102, Cape Cod's feel-good 60s and 70s hits. Okay, David, I am going through these headlines, and this one grabbed me, especially with I had a couple of family losses this summer.
1: I'm sorry.
0: It's okay, man. It's the big bummer summer, but we're getting through it. A survey of 1,200 U.S. adults found that 49% of Americans would rather inherit nothing than manage a relative's possessions.
1: Are you kidding? That's half of us? That's crazy.
0: Just 20% would choose to inherit everything a loved one owns. Meanwhile, 51% prefer receiving only a few meaningful items. That's how I am. I don't need everything, but there are certain items that, if up for grabs,
1: yeah,
0: I would throw my name in the ring, right? But they said that the clutter frustration runs high. 65% of us feel frustrated by home organization weekly, and 45% of us say we have completely run out of space. So this goes back to that show we both watched and liked.
1: Yeah.
0: Swedish Death Cleaning. You have to look this thing up, you guys. It changed like my thought process, and I think so many people's thought process on preparing for what if something happens to you. Who has to go through all of your stuff?
1: Yeah.
0: It's all of our stuff.
1: So it's so funny you bring this up, because Mrs. Jones and I have a huge project which involved totes and moving things and storage units while it's being worked on. And I've said it 1,000 times, like, our boys do not want to go through some of these bins or drawers or closets full of stuff. And when you think about it that way, it makes a huge difference. And the fact that half of us are like, you know what? No, I don't want to go through that.
0: And how about this? You said half of us don't want to. 60% of us have already had to do this.
1: Yeah.
0: And 56% of those said managing the belongings made grieving that much harder.
1: I'm not kidding you. I did this yesterday at a text to my family. I said, this was in Dad's room for decades, and my dad passed years ago. Does anybody want this?
0: Oh my gosh, is that a pipe?
1: No, it's like,
0: it just an Italian horn?
1: It's big. It's a horn with some sort of like pewter deer on it or something. Come to find out, it's worth a few bucks. It's worth like, you know, between $100 and $300. But I'm like, guys, this has been hanging in a room for years. Does anybody want it?
0: Any takers?
1: My brother was so funny. That's a hard no. He's doing some of that cleaning.
0: Let me tell you, though, when you are going through these items, it's like the guilt of getting rid of it, because it feels like, I don't care about my parent. Let's just get rid of all their stuff. But things mean different things. Like, my items are precious.
1: Yeah.
0: It means nothing to my family when I'm gone. They're like, get rid of all this stuff. So watch that show if you can. And also, what's the craziest thing you found in the inherited items?
1: Yeah.
0: In this study, there was a bale of cotton signed by John Wayne. And
1: okay,
0: there was Roman artifacts from 300 AD.
1: All right.
0: That's pretty cool.
1: Well, that's the thing. There's also hidden collectibles in there. So you are torn. Love to hear from you guys this morning. Hit the mic on the iHeartRadio talkback line and talk back to the show.

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0: Cuts, feel good, 60s and 70s hits. All right. Just a refresher, that survey came out that said almost 50% of Americans would rather inherit nothing than deal with their relatives' belongings. We asked you guys, what's the coolest thing or the most meaningful thing you have found if you've gone through this process,
1: yeah,
0: which 60% of us have. And we got a text. They didn't sign their name, but thank you for the text. I have a brother that died in 2001, and I never knew where he was buried. My dad passed away in 2016. And after I started going through his things, I saw a handwritten letter from an uncle drawing out exactly where my brother was buried. It was the coolest thing I have ever found. Isn't that awesome?
1: That's a case where it's absolutely worth it to go through that stuff, but it is so difficult. We really appreciate it. Thank you for holding, sir. You said you have a suggestion for this?
2: Morning, David. This is Paul giving you a call on family possessions.
1: Yeah, love to hear it.
2: I keep with me the one most valuable family possession that I can hold, and that is their memory.
1: Oh.
2: That does not take up space, and it goes with you everywhere.
0: And it's priceless.
1: I love it. Thank you, Paul.
2: You're welcome, guys.
1: See ya. So when you go to those huge storage units, 500 units deep,
0: look at all the memories.
1: This is just a good feeling I have for $48 a month.
0: Wow. Where's that place?
1: Oh, is that cheap?
0: Yes. Even the most basic unit right now is $200.
1: Oh, my gosh.
0: A month.
1: Listen to me. I'm just back in my day. You could use your friend's garage.
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1: Cape Cod's feel-good 60s and 70s hits. 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
1: Cape Cod's Feel Good, 60s and 70s hits. All right, we're getting great texts about, we'll do this one more, about going through your family's estate.
0: That's right.
1: And all the stuff you got to go through. What are some cool items that really surprised you, or maybe the weirdest thing?
0: This article said that among the people they polled to find out, 50% of us would rather inherit nothing than deal with our relatives' stuff. The coolest thing found, a bale of cotton signed by John Wayne, and then Roman artifacts from the 300 AD.
1: Well,
0: that's pretty cool.
1: Some of those might be worth something, but that's, you know, it's shocking when you go look up the value of things. You're like, oh my gosh, this is from the 50s. It's next to nothing.
0: $12. Also, whatever you make on some of these items, you're going to spend in dumpsters, shipping. Yes. It's all the drama. All the drama.
1: Do I want someone in my house from Facebook Marketplace looking at this weird Viking horn?
0: Right.
1: I don't think so.
0: I have a quick text here. Chris Reed says, the strangest thing we inherited was a blacksmith anvil. Fortunately, we got my husband's brother to take it when we moved.
1: Thank you, brother.
0: Imagine the cost of moving an anvil if it's like a weight-based mover company.
1: Oh, my gosh. That's like a cartoon thing you leave.
0: Oh, I love it. And it's probably super sentimental, and it came down through the family, but you're like, where am I going to put? Does it go with my aesthetic here?
1: Yes.
0: An anvil.
1: Going through the stuff, we realized almost half of you out there are like, you know what? Keep it. I don't want to go through the junk when it comes to your family's estate. Hey!
2: Well, my father died back a few years ago. He was my stepfather. I lost my mother when I was very young, and pictures were never in our house. But as I was going through his house, I found the only baby picture of me with my mother.
0: Okay, that's awesome.
1: So were you a cute kid?
2: No cuter than I am today.
0: Adorable. Oh, man, that's priceless, yeah, dude.
2: It took me a minute to figure out who it was, but once I did, I was, like, overwhelmed with emotion.
1: Well, that's a good one. There's a reason to be one of the 60% that's going through stuff. Thank you, Concrete.
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0: 102. Cape Cod's feel good 60s and 70s hits. Pretty sure no one's having more fun in the morning. In fact, we've had so much fun, they're kicking us out.
1: Yes, but we're going to do it again tomorrow. We'll see you bright and early at 0600.
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0: WCIB, Falmouth, Hyannis, Cape Cod, and iHeartRadio station. Guaranteed Human. The music, the moments, the pop culture that defined who we are. And at the heart of it all was Martha Quinn. This is the Martha Quinn Show. Now, here's your chance to win $1,000.
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Good morning. Now that it's after 10 o'clock, it's me, Martha Quinn, back from vacation on hand with the greatest songs of all time. By the time I walk out the door today at 3 o'clock, five people have won $1,000 cash for your shot to be one of those people. 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Here's Roxette, Group Hug.

0: 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Good morning. It is me, Martha Quinn, back from vacation. It is so good to be here with you and these rockers who got us through the 80s and are now getting us through the, what do you call this decade? Through the 2020s, like Billy Idol straight ahead. If you've got a coworker you want to shout out, do it. That's totally awesome news. Maybe they have done you a solid. Grab your phone, tap the talkback microphone. You could be on with me at about 10:40. All you need is our free iHeartRadio app. Download it onto your phone to get to that talkback microphone. Like me, I got a shout out. My friend, my radio sister, my positive mindset guru, Christy, who was in for me last week, making it possible for me to be home, helping my daughter prepare for the bachelorette party we had this past weekend with her and eight of her best friends. These are all girls that she grew up with, and I was so excited to have them at the house, but that required a lot of cleaning, a lot of running around and getting bud vases and flowers and saying, do you need anything? Should I run out and get you anything? So thank you, Christy, for making it possible for me to do that. Side note, I also got my hermit crab set up with a new cage. He's 21 years old, so that's a big deal. So tell me your totally awesome news. 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

0: 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When you step up and share something you're celebrating, you're totally awesome news.
1: Hey, Martha, this is Chris from Sarasota. My totally awesome news is I've been dealing with foot pain. My podiatrist thought it was nerve damage. It turned out only to be arthritis.
0: Chris, this is such a good reminder that it's all perspective. It's not every day that you hear, woo-hoo, it's arthritis. But you're feeling that way because it wasn't nerve damage. And I appreciate you sharing that as totally awesome news. Thank you for listening in Sarasota. I hope I hear from you again. Tell me what you're celebrating. Get on the air with me, Martha Quinn, with the talk back microphone. 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

0: 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When you hear keywords once an hour, they could land you $1,000. April won.
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0: 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And at the heart of it all was Martha Quinn. This is the Martha Quinn Show. 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

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Cool 102. Minutes after 11 o'clock, don't walk under that tree. A tick could jump down on you. Have you ever heard that? Is that true or false? Find out in your wellness shot in just a few with me, Martha Quinn. Right now, it's REO.

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0: 102 Cape Cod's feel good 60s and 70s hits. What is happening? I hope you're having a great Tuesday. Keep listening for the $1,000 keywords that could land you, guess what, $1,000. My name is Martha Quinn. It is tick season. Ticks are, you know, they're God's creatures, but we have to keep our fellow earthlings in the tick category away from us because they can carry things like Rocky Mountain spotted fever and Lyme disease. So what do you do about that? How do you keep them out of your yard? Well, this is your wellness shot, the life chat that happens every morning right here. Yesterday, it was Christy doing it for you. I'm back from vacation. Good news, ticks don't drop down from trees. The ticks that bite people and pets typically are found on like low grasses and whatnot that's below knee height, and they climb up on you. Mow your lawn. Take trash, brush, and stacked piles of wood away from the side of your house. This keeps rodents away from your house, and rodents are the main carriers of ticks. You want to get those away. Heads up, ground cover plants like ivy and pachysandra are places ticks love, which is kind of a bummer. I have tons of pachysandra around my house. If you do too, we got to be aware of that. Comments, suggestions, tick wisdom, share it with me with our free iHeartRadio app's talk back microphone. 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

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My name is Martha Quinn. It was today in 1984 that an album became the top-selling album in the country, and it would stay at the top until January 1985. Find out what it is in News That Rocks at 1140. Hint, it was a sound

0: 102. Time to crank up the Marshall amps for this morning's News That Rocks. My name is Martha Quinn. This happens every day as we head towards noon. It was this day in 1984, an album became the best-selling album in the country that would be the best-selling album in the country until January of 1985. It was a soundtrack album. Let's hear a little more, a little more. Ooh, I will never forget walking out of the theater with my friend Laura after seeing Purple Rain. And we said, we have to get every single Prince album ever recorded. Purple Rain would go on to sell 25 million copies here in the U.S. That's your News That Rocks. If you've got a rock tidbit you think would be cool, tell it to me with our free iHeartRadio apps talkback microphone. It would be fun to have you as a News That Rocks contributor. Thanks for checking out the Martha Quinn Show. Happy Tuesday.
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0: 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It's Martha's Mixtape with Martha Quinn.
3: It's mixtape time. Mixtapes are how we start our afternoons together every day when you group three songs together in a category. Carlos, joining in from Mexico City, sent in three songs sung by singers who had distinctive 80s haircuts. Who could forget? Mike Score of A Flock of Seagulls haircut. It's like he had Batman ears up on the side of his head with long bangs. Here's Iran, So Far Away.
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A flock of seagulls seconds back started Carlos's mixtape, three songs with singers who had distinct 80s haircuts. Pat Benatar in the 80s had that super short pixie haircut. So many girls had it. I did. 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

0: Cape Cod's Feel Good 60s and 70s Hits, Cool 102. Call the fire department. That smoking hot jam we just heard by Eurythmics was the last of three songs Carlos sent in. It was a mixtape where all three singers had distinct 80s haircuts. We started with A Flock of Seagulls, whose singer Mike Score had a blonde situation where it looked like he had a Batman ears made out of his hair on the sides and a long swoop of bangs in the front. Pat Benatar had an 80s pixie, and Eurythmics singer Annie Lennox had that orange buzz cut. Get your mixtape on the air. 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
17: On August 4th, 1962, Marilyn Monroe died. 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

0: are taking your calls right now at 877-266-5102 on Cool 102. It's so great to be back with you. My name is Martha Quinn. I hope you had a great week last week and yesterday as well. I want to thank my friend Christy who covered for me. That would be my totally awesome news. Every day I say to you, what's good with you? What are you psyched about? The fact that Christy covered for me so I could be home when my daughter arrived with her 8 friends for one of her friends' bachelorette parties would be my totally awesome news. Because I have one of those jobs where if I'm not here, someone's got to play these records. And yesterday and the week before, Christy was the one who was doing it. And she's always fun and positive. And I know that you have a blast with her. So if you've got a coworker who helped you out, maybe covered your shift or something else that you're psyched about today, maybe one of your kids had a party at your house that you were having a blast at, talk to me with the talk back microphone. It's a little red microphone that gets installed on your phone when you download our free iHeartRadio app in just about an hour, around 1:40. You could be in the spotlight. I cannot wait to hear from you. You've got the Martha Quinn Show with UB40 and more classic artists straight ahead.
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102. I hope you're having a great Tuesday. I'm going to pour you some red, red wine courtesy of UB40 in one moment. I'm Martha Quinn. Let me just ask you, please stay here. The 1 o'clock keyword is about to be revealed in just a few minutes. Enter it on our website. Your phone could ring that you won $1,000.

0: WCIB, Falmouth, Hyannis, Cape Cod, and iHeartRadio station. Guaranteed Human. The music, the moments, the pop culture that defined who we are. And at the heart of it all was Martha Quinn. This is the Martha Quinn Show. Now, here's your chance to win $1,000.
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0: 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Well, he hit rough weather. His sailboat mast snapped, so he's like, hey, no problem, you know, I'll turn on the motor. Well, he ran out of gas. His phone got wet. His phone died. He was out there drifting around. He thought to himself, I'm just hopeless. He said he cried for a week. He literally thought about ending it all. But then he figured out how to do some repairs with PVC pipes and kayak paddles, and he tried to work his way back to the California to Hawaii shipping corridor. That took almost a month, but his plan worked. A container ship saw a sailboat in distress, and they rescued this guy. So that would be the sailor Kai's totally awesome news. Tell me your totally awesome news with the talkback microphone. 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
21: On August 4th, 1962, Marilyn Monroe died. 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

0: Cool 102, Cape Cod's feel-good 60s and 70s hits. I promise you this, good things happen every day. And that's the type of news you get when you're hanging with me, Martha Quinn. You step up and either hear or share totally awesome news.
1: Hi, Martha Quinn. This is Rodney in Seekonk. I've been listening to you and following you since the 80s. But my totally awesome news today is I just bought a Volkswagen 02 Cabrio with only 50,000 miles on it. And it's like mint condition. I'm so stoked and happy about being able to drive this car.
0: Rodney, you've got to be stoked. 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So yeah, you're super stoked. Thank you for sharing that totally awesome news. Tell me what's making you feel stoked. 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

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Martha Quinn bringing you closer to 2 o'clock and the next keyword that could land you $1,000. 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

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Don't you find every time you feel something itchy on your skin, if you're like me, you go, is this a tick? 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

0: Cool 102, Cape Cod's Feel Good 60s and 70s hits. Martha Quinn with you. There was a cartoon that my husband and I used to watch called The Tick, and it was awesome. But it's the only tick you want in your life. This is the help you out moment you get every afternoon right here, your wellness shot. How do you keep ticks from getting onto your lawn? Well, you can't keep them totally off your lawn, but you can help the situation. You can mow your lawn because ticks, they don't fall from trees, but the ticks that get onto you are typically found on low grasses and whatnot. That's below knee height. So you want to make sure you don't have too much crazy grass on your lawn. And you want to take any trash or stacked piles of wood away from the side of your house because that kind of thing attracts rodents and they're the main carriers of ticks. You want to keep that stuff away from your house. And you want to discourage deer from your property. It's easy if you can fence your property, but if you can't, that's kind of hard. So anyway, deers are so cute, so it's hard to do that. But you can get tick repellents that you can put directly on your skin to help keep them off of you and your kids and your pets. If you've got some suggestions about how to keep ticks out of your life, join in with the TalkBack microphone. 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

0: 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Not sure if you knew that. 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

102. Just after 3 o'clock, did you hear that keyword moments ago? If you entered it at our website, get ready for that phone to ring. It could be us telling you that you won $1,000 in our $1,000 Great Guest Giveaway. I'm Jeff Davis. Happy Tuesday, Van Morrison and Manfred Mann's Earth Band. They're coming up. More of the greatest hits back-to-back for you. You got the Cars and Drive.

your bank account a break with the $1,000 Great Gas Giveaway. Your next shot to win $1,000 in gas cash is at the top of the hour. Cool 102.

0: Cool 102, Cape Cod's classic hits. Blinded by the Light, it's Manfred Mann's Earth Band. 315, I'm Jeff Davis filling in here. Happy Tuesday. Let's wrap up this workday with more of the greatest hits next. Benny King, The Stones, Journey, CCR. Another long set in just a few minutes here. Now, before you get up and put that Red's Steak Cilantro and Lime Burrito in the microwave, first of all, did you buy it at Costco? It may contain eggs not declared on the label. The USDA did not do a recall because it's not for sale anymore, but they are issuing a public health alert. So just be careful. If you got one, throw it out. I mean, if you can't eat eggs, that is. The Red's Steak Cilantro and Lime Burrito sold at Costco.
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13: On August 4th, 1962, Marilyn Monroe died. 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And now, we're going to set the record straight and learn about the way Marilyn Monroe actually died. The third way. 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

Cape Cod's feel-good 60s and 70s hits. Cool 102. Eagles are coming up. We're rolling through this long set back-to-back. I'm Jeff Davis. 50 years ago, this song came out, and there's a new video on YouTube you can check out from 1977. Elton and Kiki Singh.

0: Cape Cod's feel-good 60s and 70s hits. Cool 102. Eagles and Take It Easy. I'm Jeff Davis heading toward 4 o'clock, wrapping up this Tuesday workday. Another long set of the greatest hits next. Michael Jackson and ELO coming up for you. And you could be taking it easy in Las Vegas the weekend of September 18th and 19th. It's the iHeartRadio Music Festival presented by Capital One. And what I'm saying is we would like to send you there. 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
1: 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I'm Jeff Davis filling in and wrapping up a Tuesday work day. Dobie Gray and Prince are just ahead. 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

0: 102, Cape Cod's classic hits. There's Dobie Gray, it's Drift Away. 415, I'm Jeff Davis, Steve Miller Band, Righteous Brothers, and Tom Petty coming up. More of the greatest hits back-to-back for you. And yeah, kids, I'm sorry, but it is back-to-school time, or it's getting close to it. 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

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I'm Jeff Davis. We have the perfect way to start your weekday. 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

0: Cape Cod's Classic Hits, Cool 102. We'll be California Dreaming here in just a few as we roll through a long set back to back. I'm Jeff Davis filling in. Happy Tuesday. Another keyword in our $1,000 Great Chance giveaway is coming up at 5 o'clock.
1: Oh my gosh, I guess.

0: Cool 102, Cape Cod's feel-good 60s and 70s hits. Mama's in the Papa's California Dreamin', the sunshine, the beaches, and the surfing dogs. Congratulations to Rosie, a Labrador who won the dog surfing championships over the weekend. I didn't even know there was such a thing. This should be an Olympic sport. The annual World Dog Surfing Championships were held Saturday in Pacifica, California. The surf was rough. Get it? The competition was fierce, and that Labrador named Rosie was recognized above all the rest with a special Spirit of Surfing award. So let's say congratulations to all the surfing dogs. They can put that on their resumes. Edge of 17 from Stevie Nicks is next. We'll get into another long set of the greatest hits and the Pina Colada songs on the way, too.
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102. Another keyword in our $1,000 Great Gas giveaway is just minutes away at 5 o'clock. I'm Jeff Davis filling in. You know, they say folks who use those GLP-1s, they're not desiring the pina coladas so much anymore. Here's Rupert Holmes. I was

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1: All right, now, there's Free. I'm Jeff Davis, coming up on 515. Happy Tuesday. Wrapping up this workday, The Temptations will kick off a long set of the greatest hits next. Katrina and the Waves, The Cars, The Beatles, they're coming up for you, too. If you are a fan of Nightmare on Elm Street, you should be in heaven right now. Paramount Pictures and Warner Brothers Discovery are both looking to do a Nightmare on Elm Street reboots. They each have their own set of insiders working with them. So I guess we'll see who's going to be the best Freddy Krueger franchise here. But then Peacock has a new Friday the 13th prequel series called Crystal Lake. That's going to be debuting in October.
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0: Cape Cod's Classic Hits. Cool 102. I'm Jeff Davis. Heart is on the way. We're rolling through this long set of the greatest hits back to back. And our $1,000 Great Guest giveaway. It returns tomorrow morning, 9 a.m. That's 9 chances every weekday to win $1,000.
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0: Cool 102, Cape Cod's classic hits, and a Nancy Wilson, It's Heart and Alone. I'm Jeff Davis. 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And we're heading towards 6 o'clock. More of the greatest hits back-to-back for you. 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

Cool 102. I'm Jeff Davis, back into another long set of the greatest hits as we head towards 6 o'clock. I hate to tell you this if your name is Karen or Chad, but you probably already know. People are judging you based on your first name. Talker Research, they did the study. Gen Z, they're the judgiest ones of all. You know what name is really cool, though? Marvin. Marvin.

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1: Johnny Nash, I Can See Clearly Now. I'm Jeff Davis. Bob Seger just before that. Remember his old song, Shame on the Moon? Well, tomorrow we might be seeing a flash on the moon. It could be late tonight, early tomorrow. There's a huge piece of American space junk zooming around up there. It just might slam into the moon tomorrow at a speed of 5,400 miles per hour. That's the, according to astronomer Bill Gray, he's developed software for tracking near-Earth objects. He says that an old space rocket, which is 5 tons, 5 stories high, was launched in January of last year. It and the moon are about to come together. The collision is expected to vaporize the rocket, cause a flash of light, and we'll have a brand new fresh crater up there on the lunar surface near the Einstein crater. And really, we might actually be able to see this, the early morning flash, as the rocket slams into the moon. Billy Joel, Irene Cara, Buffalo Springfield, they're coming up.
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I'm Jeff Davis. 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

102. Frankie Valli is coming up. I'm Jeff Davis. It's a long set of the greatest hits back to back. Ever wonder what Paul McCartney has for breakfast? Well, he answered that question on his website. Cereal, strawberries, blueberries, and raspberries, and the newspaper.

0: Cape Cod's classic hits. Cool 102. Frankie Valli, movie music. It's Grease. I'm Jeff Davis. Michael Jackson, The Monkees. Just ahead, more of the greatest hits back to back, heading towards 7 o'clock. I drove past my favorite gas station, and I do have one. These days, you kind of have to. And gas was up 50 cents already. From one day to the next, it was up 50 cents. They say the average right now should be about $4.11. Record highs are coming up. That's why we've got our $1,000 great gas giveaway for you. It's back tomorrow morning, 9 a.m. to 5 p.m. We've got 9 chances every weekday for you to win $1,000. So listen for those keywords. Enter them at our website. Get ready for that phone call. 9 a.m. to 5 p.m. Our $1,000 great gas giveaway returns tomorrow.
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Cool 102. I'm Jeff Davis. Enjoy the rest of your Tuesday evening. Heading towards 7 o'clock, you got the Monkees. Oh.

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1: 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What's going on? I'm Michelle Fay checking in with the Commodores now.

0: Cape Cod's feel-good 60s and 70s hits, Cool 102. 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